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0: Good morning, good afternoon, good evening, wherever you are. Let's say good morning to the United States, to Spain, to United Kingdom, Germany, Belgium. Kalimera sin eladamas. Good morning to Finland so far. Aquí estamos metus Renaissance, carpet of the sun. 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

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When the Children Cry by White Lion. It's all happening here on the Dude Morning Show. Είμαι μαζί σας μέχρι τις 10 σήμερα το πρωί και αύριο 8 με 10 and tomorrow. I'm also, you guys should also tune into the Dude Morning Show, 8 to 10 a.m. Greek time. Let's go to some David Coverdale and Jimmy Page, Take Me For A Little While.

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Mikkel. Αυτός ήταν ο Yngwie Malmsteen, Like an Angel. 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

Yeah, guys, you're listening to Rock Radio 104.7 Thessaloniki. Mikael, αυτή είναι η Journey, Who's Crying Now. It's all happening here on the Dude Morning Show with you guys until 10 a.m. Greek time. So make sure you guys are joined in. Tonight, Foreigner are rocking Athens. This is Foreigner, Waiting for a Girl Like You.

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Mikael, let me take you home tonight. Currently playing by Boston. It's all happening here on the Good Morning Show. Μαζί σας μέχρι τις 10 το πρωί. Συνεχίζουμε με το Bruce Springsteen, The Boss, με το Billy G, με το Bobby Jean. Let's go rock.

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In 2023, Lewis Capaldi, Scottish singer, said he would take a break from touring for the foreseeable future, days after he struggled to finish his Glastonbury festival set. Capaldi, who has Tourette syndrome, asked fans to help him by singing along at the festival. He said it became obvious that I need to spend more time getting my mental and physical health in order. During his set on Glastonbury's main pyramid stage, Capaldi suffered vocal problems that left him almost unable to sing his final songs. Το 2020, ο Αμερικάνος κιθαρίστας Peter Coe πεθαίνει στην ηλικία 70 χρονών. 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Το 2016, the composer Mike Rice, who wrote Mustang Sally, died in Detroit at the age of 82. He originally recorded Mustang Sally himself in 1965, but the song was not initially a hit. It became a chart success 2 years later, after Rice's former Falcons bandmate Wilson Pickett asked if he could record it. Rice was also known for co-writing one of the Staple Singers' biggest hits, Respect Yourself. Το 2015 ο Chris Squire, ο μπασίστας και founder του 1970 συγκροτήματος των Yes, πεθαίνει στην ηλικία 67 χρονών. 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

0: Van Halen, Covering the Kinks, You Really Got Me. Όλα εδώ στο Dude Morning Show, Rock Radio 104 και 7. Μικέλ, μαζί σας μέχρι τις 10, with you guys until 10 a.m. So tune, make sure you guys are tuned in. We are really rocking right now.
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the mighty Black Sabbath with Ozzy Osbourne fronted vocals back then. Never Say Die. 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Thessaloniki Mikkel.

0: Ήταν η Free, All Right Now, here on the Dude Morning Show. Paul Rogers φωνητικά, the great Paul Kossoff on guitar, a very underrated guitar hero, unfortunately. 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
4: 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Sometimes flying.
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2: 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I Can't Love You Anymore.
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4: 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Sometimes flying.
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